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0: This weekend, 97 Country honors American soldiers whose ultimate sacrifice for their country will never be forgotten. We salute our brave men and women serving today. 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

0: Julie and DJ, hoping you're enjoying your Memorial Day weekend. 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
0: Oh.
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0: 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It's Julie and DJ here.
1: Hey, Julie, what do you think the correct way is for Memorial Day grilling? 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
0: I don't know. 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
0: Mustard, ketchup, relish, and mayo. Yeah. 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
1: Oh, Julie, I can just smell the meat grilling now. 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
0: Huh. Maybe we'll find out. Yeah. We'll be back Tuesday morning on 96.

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0: What is an HDL, DJ?
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0: Oh.
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0: 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It's Julie and DJ here.
1: Hey, Julie, what do you think the correct way is for Memorial Day grilling? Is it gas, charcoal, or George Foreman?
0: I don't know. What do you prefer?
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0: 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Who cares? Just fire it up.
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1: Ah, Julie, I can just smell the meat grilling now. 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
0: Huh. Maybe we'll find out. Yeah. 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
1: 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Yeah. 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

0: Good morning, it's 97 Country. Julie and DJ here. So this is a trend that has started online where people are using AI to see what their cat or their dog would look like as a human. So MetLife Pet Insurance did a poll to see how many people would actually date that human. So if your pet was a human, right? Turns out a lot of people would, but even more said, no way. 31% said they would date their pet, but 39% said, they would be a walking red flag. Now, here are the top reasons why people would not date their pet. All right. Number one, they need constant attention. Number two, they're too clingy. That's another thing. Yes. Easily jealous or territorial.
1: Right.
0: And too moody or temperamental. I would say has to do more with a cat than a dog.
1: Right, right.
0: Now, I was thinking about my two dogs that I have at home. If they were a human, if I would date them. Layla is my Westie. And Layla I would never date because she is so stubborn. Seriously, I'll be sitting there and I'm like, Layla, come here. And she'll look at me like, I know you ain't talking to me. And I'm like, Layla, come. She'll even stand up, look at me, and sit back down. I'm like, come.
1: Not worth the effort.
0: No, too stubborn. Then Dolly, she's a runner. She's a Cocker Spaniel. So she would leave me immediately. Oh, yeah. So like that, so I would not date either of my dogs if they were human.
1: You know, I'm kind of torn. I mean, because going by that list, you said some get jealous.
0: Yeah, jealousy.
1: Moody and stuff like that. I think I could put up with that, but the whole scooting your butt across the carpet thing, that's the deal breaker for me.
0: I think so.
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0: 97 Country, good morning. It's Julie Ann, DJ. And we've talked about this before. I think I eat cheese every single day. I'm pretty sure I do.
1: You know what? Thinking about it, I think in some form I do as well.
0: I think yesterday I had string cheese. Oh, no, I had like a chicken cordon bleu, which has cheese every single day.
1: It's got to be incorporated somehow into your day.
0: It does. And if it's not, it's a bad day. Okay? There are some cheeses, though, I'm not a huge fan of. Mm-hmm. The goat cheese.
1: Yeah, that kind of game. Yeah, that kind of thing.
0: Blue cheese has its place. I'm not a huge fan of the blue cheese, but it's got its place. I'll have it every once in a while.
1: Right.
0: Well, this cheese, the world's most expensive cheese, just sold for $42,232.
1: What?
0: Yes.
1: That must be some
0: just
1: good cheese.
0: Sold. And it is a stinky cheese. It's like a blue cheese. So this cheese was made in Spain. 5-pound cheese, okay, was aged in a cave for 10 months.
1: Woo.
0: Imagine the poor soul who had to go into that cave and retrieve this stinky cheese.
1: Yeah.
0: And what are you going to do with a 5-pound block of cheese that you just spent $42,000 on?
1: Eat it or sell it. I don't know.
0: If you're going to spend that kind of money, don't you got to like show it off? Don't you put it like in a case? Like, that's my stinky cheese. Yeah.
1: Yeah. And you know it's a luxury when your charcuterie board costs more than your car.
0: Yeah.
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0: morning's Julie and DJ on 97 Country. Oh, when you got a birthday, you like to whoop it up.
1: Yeah.
0: Have a good time.
1: Just throw it down.
0: Yeah.
1: Right?
0: Go crazy. That's what this guy did down in the Keys. For his 57th birthday, the dude decided to do it up strong. His name is Jonathan Winslow. And unfortunately, he's now facing charges after he celebrated his birthday last Friday. What did he do? Did he make a little love? Get down tonight? No. Did a little meth. Stole a little car. Drove around town, pretty much is what it is.
2: Oh, my God.
0: So, anyway, you know those trolleys in Key West? The ones that are very famous, the Conch Tour trains?
1: Yeah.
0: That's what he decided to steal. Okay, he showed up at the station around 11:30 last Friday, told an employee he used to work there and said, hey, man, I just need to take a look at one of the trains. Hopped in it, took off, leaving the employee confused. They thought maybe he had permission. Maybe he, you know, since he said he used to work there.
1: Yeah.
0: Okay. Cops eventually found him on the other side of town at that famous southernmost point buoy. You know,
1: yeah,
0: where everybody goes and
1: that
0: takes
1: famous
0: his pictures.
1: Spot where everybody gets their picture taken.
0: Yep,
1: yeah.
0: Yep. He'd driven at least a mile, and while he was driving, he stopped and picked people up. He's like, yeah, get on.
1: I'm going to see him. On your left, we have the Hemingway house. And on your right is my ex-girlfriend's house, who kept my George Foreman grill.
0: Yeah. Now, when they got him, they said, hey, you're being arrested. He said it was his birthday, and he claimed he was just borrowing the trolley. Not that big of a deal. But when he was doing all that, he was speaking really, really fast. And so they're like, all right, did a search of him. Yep, that's when they found a little meth pipe.
1: Oh.
0: Some weed. So he's facing charges of burglary, grand theft auto, and possession of drug paraphernalia.
1: Wow.
0: Man, he really went nuts on his 57th birthday.
1: Well, you know, it's bad when the tourists only complain. Apparently, none of them complained or even could tell at all.
0: Yeah.
1: One lady commented, she said, he was way more informative than the $45 ghost tour.
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2: Julie K, I have a little warning here.
0: Okay.
2: This hack time may not be suitable for the weak stomached among you.
0: Oh, great.
2: So if you're one of those who gets queasy easily, hang in there. You can't go anywhere, Julie K. You have to listen.
0: All right.
2: This hack is very important.
0: Okay.
2: You know, we all know the talk. Instagram and YouTube are the main drug dealers. I mean, suppliers for beauty hacks.
0: Mm-hmm.
2: Especially when you're trying to tackle an annoying breakout.
0: Oh, you mean TikTok? I was
2: the talk.
0: That's what the kids are calling it. I'll take it from you. That's what the kids are saying, DJ.
2: Okay, let's be honest. Adult acne is horrible. Yes. Acne in general is bad as well. But pimples, boils, zits, or pustules, call it what you want. They're all still gate crashing your face like uninvited relatives at Thanksgiving. And acne runs in my family. I've told you that before. You can see the scars on my face. It's like a genetic subscription I've never signed up for. My brothers and sisters, we all battled it even as adults.
0: Yep.
2: Still get one of those surprise visitors every now and then, like a party crasher on my back or arm, or worse, right on your face.
0: Yeah.
2: Just like when I was a teenager. Speaking of that, last night I went to bed thinking about my teenage years, how great it was, how you feel when you're young and everything. So nostalgic. Wishing I could be young again.
0: Yeah.
2: Well, be careful what you wish for, because this morning I woke up with a big old zit.
0: Aww.
2: So big, it had its own zit code. Hi, okay. You've heard of Dr. Pimple Popper? Well, I'm the Zit Exonerator.
0: Oh, boy.
2: Here are a few hacks to help you with your pimple plight
0: if you're
2: suffering from it. Toothpaste. It's not just for teeth. Yes, a dab of Crest or Colgate can work in a pinch. It's antibacterial, absorbs oil, and dries that sucker out. Use too much, and you will be known around town as that person with the minty fresh face.
0: Yes.
2: That might not be a bad thing.
0: No.
2: Save the toothpaste trick for emergencies only. I wonder who thought of rubbing toothpaste on a zit.
0: No idea.
2: I'm pretty sure they had to test those on animals first.
0: Really?
2: It seems legit. Animals get pimples too, don't they? I'm sure they do.
0: Okay.
2: So, Julie K, I got to ask you, what do pigs put on their skin for breakouts?
0: I don't know, DJ. What do pigs put on their skin for breakouts?
2: Ointment. Hi, thank you.
0: The audience likes
2: it. Thank you. Thank you, audience. Yeah. Thank you.
0: Calm down.
2: All right. Okay. Hack number two, light exfoliation.
0: Oh.
2: Use gentle cleansers or mild peels on your skin to shed those dead cells faster.
0: Mm-hmm.
2: That means fewer breakouts and quicker healing, literally overnight. Which brings me to this. Julie K, you ever wonder what your pimples do while you're asleep?
0: No, I have no idea. I've never thought of what my pimples are doing while I'm sleeping.
2: They do nothing. They just zit there.
0: Zit. Pimples zit.
2: I needed that, yeah. Okay. Number three, you can ice it or ice it.
0: Ice.
2: Ice it, get it.
0: Yeah.
2: Mm-hmm. Huh?
0: Oh.
2: Icing a zit works wonders. It reduces redness, swelling, and the urge to cancel your entire day and stay locked up in like a prisoner.
0: Mm.
2: Speaking of breaking the law, why should you never arrest someone with acne?
0: I don't know, DJ. Why should you never arrest someone with acne?
2: Because they're great at breaking out.
3: Oh.
2: Yeah. Okay. Pimple jokes aren't your kind,
0: okay.
2: I guess. Number four, Pepto-Bismol mask. Yep, that same pink stuff you take when your stomach's doing the salsa can also calm your skin. Mix a little with water, slap it on like war paint, and boom, goodbye inflammation.
0: Boom!
2: And hey, if the sight of zit goo in the mirror makes your stomach turn, go ahead and take a swig of the Pepto-2. Two birds, one bottle.
0: All right,
2: okay?
0: Great.
2: This last hack, you're going to really like this, Julie K.
0: Can't wait.
2: Oh, this one hack works 100% of the time on everyone, men, women, children, or animals. Gets rid of wrinkles, zits, blemishes, and even signs of aging.
0: Bring it on.
2: Sounds like a miracle, right?
0: Yes.
2: Are you ready?
0: Ready.
2: It's called Adobe Photoshop.
0: That's it. Yep.
1: Julie and DJ in the morning.
4: 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I am Sid Barth. S-M-R-T. I mean, S-M-A-R-T.
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0: morning. It's Julie and DJ on 97 Country. And DJ, show me your phone.
1: All right.
0: Look at the case specifically.
1: All right.
0: All right. So what is that? Like rubber? Oh, it's an OtterBox.
1: Yeah, it's an Otter.
0: So it's rubber. Okay. Uh-huh.
1: It's got a pop socket.
0: Oh, okay.
1: But this one you can take on and off.
0: Oh, okay. So that's to hold your phone, yeah, like with your hand. Okay. Uh-huh. All right. Mine, I am a different person. I don't spend a lot of money. As we all know, I am cheap. So mine is a bedazzled phone case.
1: Yeah, it's personalized.
0: That I've had forever. And all I do is I go to like the Dollar Tree and get the generic phone case. Mm-hmm. And then I buy some of those like rhinestones and I put it on the back. So it's different. Nobody else has it.
1: You're not rough on your phone like I am. I have to have heavy duty coverage on mine.
0: Yeah, knock on wood. So I haven't had to get a new phone. So I ask you this because there is a new smartphone case that this researcher, his name is Mark, has invented.
1: Mm-hmm.
0: It's a little odd.
1: Okay.
0: Because it's called the skin case. Like your skin?
1: Yeah.
0: The skin case.
1: What, does he get peelings from when you're sunburned and like mold them into a plastic shell or something?
0: Maybe, I don't know. But the flesh-like squishy case reacts like real human skin. Can even get sunburned. So if you take it out to the beach, it can even get sunburned.
1: Wow.
0: It was created to remind people to protect themselves from the sun.
1: You could probably use it eating fava beans with a nice Chianti.
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0: morning's 97 Country WPCV, Julie and DJ. So DJ, have you heard of the term brushing?
1: Yes, like when you take a brush and you run it through the hair on your head or
0: That's
1: your
0: true.
1: Beard?
0: That is true. It's something else.
1: Oh.
0: What it is an online shopping scam where people get packages sent to them with just random stuff inside.
1: Oh.
0: So, I mean, I would be happy if I all of a sudden started getting packages. I'd be like, bring it on.
1: I've heard of that, but I didn't know it had a term.
0: It's term.
1: With it. Yeah.
0: Brushing. Yes. Well, this woman has had enough. She lives in San Jose, California, and apparently she's been getting hundreds of Amazon packages over the past year, and they all contain the exact same thing, okay? Oversized fake leather car seat covers, which were made in China.
1: Oh, you can never get enough of those.
0: I wouldn't think so.
1: Yeah.
0: Hundreds of packages she has been getting. So she says they're scattered all over her property. She can't fit her car inside her garage anymore because of all these packages. Mm-hmm. So she's also refused delivery of hundreds more. They just keep coming.
1: She's God.
0: So she's called Amazon. She's like, hey, what the heck? They kept giving her the runaround.
1: We're working on it.
0: Yeah, yeah.
1: Sending you more.
0: Amazon promised the deliveries would stop, but apparently they have not. They told her to dispose of the boxes herself or donate them, but she says she can't afford to do that, and no charity wants hundreds of fake leather car seats.
1: No, not at all.
0: Has she never heard of eBay?
1: I know. Just pop them on there. If you're going to have them on your premises, just, you know.
0: Make some cash off of it. Yes.
1: Yeah, $5 a piece, something.
0: If you've got hundreds, do it.
1: Apparently, she's not an enterprising woman.
0: I guess not.
1: Now, you're speaking of false leather, but this reminds me of a friend of mine's situation. He wanted a real leather jacket.
0: Oh.
1: He got online. He ordered it. He got his nice jacket, but the problem is every month they kept sending him a leather jacket, a leather jacket, a leather jacket.
0: That's
1: and he
0: a
1: was
0: problem?
1: Like, well, they kept charging him too.
0: Oh,
1: so
0: oh.
1: He had to get a lawyer involved, and then finally the FBI got involved with it as well.
0: Wow.
1: And they investigated a little bit, and then they told him, he says, it looks like the makings of a classic Fonzie scheme.
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0: 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Julie Ann, DJ, and the good stuff is brought to you by Ronnie's Carpets and Flooring.
1: That's the good stuff.
0: I've seen a couple locations where they have those children's little libraries, the free libraries.
2: Oh, yeah, like just a shelf sitting out there, and you can go and grab the books and get books if you need to.
0: Exactly right. I've seen a couple of those in Lakeland. I think that's a wonderful idea, but I think I love this one even more because this is a dog library. You know how I love the dogs.
2: Yes.
0: A beach in Maine is in the news for adding a free dog library. So how this works, it's just like the children's library, but instead of books, it's dog toys. So you got sticks, you got tennis balls, and you can borrow those. So you go to the beach, you take one of those out, you play with the dog, and if your dog loves it, you can keep it, or you just go return it to the library so other people can use those toys.
2: That's a great idea.
0: It's a wonderful idea. Here is Lori Gray and her brother. He's the inventor of the dog library. His name is George, talking about it.
3: He loves it. He just absolutely loves it. It just makes them a happier dog.
4: It feels awesome. They can take them home. They don't need to be returned. On an average day, there's a lot of dogs here. It's a great feeling that I put something together and it's getting used.
0: He should be proud. Yeah. That is a great idea.
2: Yeah, and I'm glad they don't have to give them back because I was kind of racking my brain about how many dog treats will it cost him for an overdue doggy bone.
0: That is good stuff.
1: That's the good stuff.
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0: Morning's 97 Country. Julie and DJ here. So this is a trend that has started online where people are using AI to see what their cat or their dog would look like as a human. So MetLife Pet Insurance did a poll to see how many people would actually date that human. So if your pet was a human, right? Turns out a lot of people would, but even more said, no way. 31% said they would date their pet, but 39% said, they would be a walking red flag. Now, here are the top reasons why people would not date their pet. All right, number one, they need constant attention. Number two, they're too clingy. That's another thing, yes. Easily jealous or territorial.
1: Right.
0: And too moody or temperamental. I would say has to do more with a cat than a dog.
1: Right, right.
0: Now, I was thinking about my two dogs that I have at home. If they were a human, if I would date them. Layla is my Westie. And Layla, I would never date because she is so stubborn. Seriously, I'll be sitting there and I'm like, Layla, come here. And she'll look at me like, I know you ain't talking to me. And I'm like, Layla, come. She'll even stand up, look at me, and sit back down. I'm like, come.
1: Not worth the effort.
0: No, too stubborn. Then Dolly, she's a runner. She's a Cocker Spaniel. So she would leave me immediately. Oh, yeah. So I would not date either of my dogs if they were human.
1: You know, I'm kind of torn. I mean, because going by that list, you said some get jealous.
0: Yeah, jealousy.
1: Moody and stuff like that.
0: Uh-huh.
1: I think I could put up with that, but the whole scooting your butt across the carpet thing, that's the deal breaker for me.
0: I think so.
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0: 97 Country. Good morning. It's Julie Ann, DJ. And we've talked about this before. I think I eat cheese every single day. I'm pretty sure I do.
1: You know what? Thinking about it, I think in some form I do as well.
0: I think yesterday I had string cheese. Oh, no, I had like a chicken cordon bleu, which has cheese every single day.
1: It's got to be incorporated somehow into your day.
0: It does. And if it's not, it's a bad day. Okay? There are some cheeses, though, I'm not a huge fan of. Mm-hmm. The goat cheese.
1: Yeah, they're kind of game. Yeah, that kind of thing.
0: Blue cheese has its place. I'm not a huge fan of the blue cheese, but it's got its place. I'll have it every once in a while.
1: All right.
0: Well, this cheese, the world's most expensive cheese, just sold for $42,232.
1: What?
0: Yes,
1: that must be some
0: just
1: good cheese.
0: Sold. And it is a stinky cheese. It's like a blue cheese. So this cheese was made in Spain. 5-pound cheese, okay, was aged in a cave for 10 months.
1: Woo.
0: Imagine the poor soul who had to go into that cave and retrieve this stinky cheese.
1: Yeah.
0: And what are you going to do with a 5-pound block of cheese that you just spent $42,000 on?
1: Eat it or sell it. I don't know.
0: If you're going to spend that kind of money, don't you got to like show it off? Don't you put it like in a case? Like, that's stinky cheese. Yeah.
1: Yeah. And you know it's a luxury when your charcuterie board costs more than your car.
0: Yeah.
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0: Good morning, it's Julie and DJ on 97 Country. Oh, when you got a birthday, you like to whoop it up.
1: Yeah.
0: Have a good time.
1: Just throw it down.
0: Yeah.
1: Right?
0: Go crazy. That's what this guy did down in the Keys. For his 57th birthday, the dude decided to do it up strong. His name is Jonathan Winslow. And unfortunately, he's now facing charges after he celebrated his birthday last Friday. What did he do? Did he make a little love? Get down tonight? No. Did a little meth. Stole a little car. Drove around town, pretty much is what it is.
1: Oh, my God.
0: So, anyway, you know those trolleys in Key West? The ones that are very famous, the Conch Tour trains?
1: Yeah.
0: That's what he decided to steal. Okay, he showed up at the station around 11:30 last Friday, told an employee he used to work there and said, hey, man, I just need to take a look at one of the trains. Hopped in it, took off, leaving the employee confused. They thought maybe he had permission. Maybe he, you know, since he said he used to work there.
1: Yeah.
0: Okay. Cops eventually found him on the other side of town at that famous southernmost point buoy.
1: Spot where everybody gets their picture taken.
0: Yep,
1: yeah.
0: Yep. He'd driven at least a mile, and while he was driving, he stopped and picked people up. He's like, yeah, get on.
1: I'm going to see him. On your left, we had the Hemingway house. And on your right is my ex-girlfriend's house, who kept my George Foreman grill.
0: Yeah. Now, when they got him, they said, hey, you're being arrested. He said it was his birthday, and he claimed he was just borrowing the trolley. Big of a deal. But when he was doing all that, he was speaking really, really fast. And so they're like, all right, did a search of him. Yep, that's when they found a little meth pipe.
1: Oh.
0: Some weed. So he's facing charges of burglary, grand theft auto, and possession of drug paraphernalia.
1: Wow.
0: Man, he really went nuts on his 57th birthday.
1: Well, you know, it's bad when the tourists only complain. Apparently, none of them complained or even could tell at all.
0: Yeah.
1: In fact, one lady commented, she said, he was way more informative than the $45 ghost tour.
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0: Good morning, it's Julie and DJ on 97 Country. And DJ, show me your phone.
1: All right. I want
0: to look at the case specifically.
1: All right.
0: All right, so what is that? Like rubber? Oh, it's an OtterBox.
1: Yeah, it's an Otter.
0: So it's rubber. Okay. Uh-huh.
1: It's got this, a pop socket.
0: Oh, okay.
1: But this one you can take on and off.
0: Oh, okay. So that's to hold your phone, with your hand. Okay. Uh-huh. All right, mine, I am a different person. I don't spend a lot of money. As we all know, I am cheap. So mine is a bedazzled phone case.
1: Yeah, it's personalized.
0: That I've had forever. And all I do is I go to like the Dollar Tree and get the generic phone case. Mm-hmm. And then I buy some of those like rhinestones and I put it on the back. So it's different. Nobody else has it.
1: You're not rough on your phone like I am.
0: I have to have
1: heavy duty coverage on mine.
0: Yeah, knock on wood. So I haven't had to get a new phone. So I ask you this because there is a new smartphone case that this researcher, his name is Mark, has invented.
1: Mm-hmm.
0: It's a little odd.
1: Okay.
0: Because it's called the skin case. Like your skin?
1: Yeah.
0: Skin case.
1: What, does he get peelings from when you're sunburned and like mold them into a plastic shell or something?
0: Maybe, I don't know. But the flesh-like squishy case reacts like real human skin. Can even get sunburned. So if you take it out to the beach, it can even get sunburned.
1: Wow.
0: It was created to remind people to protect themselves from the sun.
1: You could probably use it eating fava beans with a nice Chianti.
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He recognized me on the first day I came in, and it gave me a chill.

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2: Julie K, I have a little warning here.
0: Okay.
2: This hack time may not be suitable for the weak stomached among you.
0: Oh, great.
2: So if you're one of those who gets queasy easily, hang in there. You can't go anywhere, Julie K. You have to listen.
0: All right.
2: This hack is very important.
0: Okay.
2: You know, we all know the talk. Instagram and YouTube are the main drug dealers. I mean, suppliers for beauty hacks.
0: Mm-hmm.
2: Especially when you're trying to tackle an annoying breakout.
0: Oh, you mean TikTok? I was the talk.
2: That's what the kids are calling it. The talk.
0: I'll take it from you. That's what the kids are saying, DJ.
2: Okay, let's be honest. Adult acne is horrible.
0: Yes.
2: Acne in general is bad as well. But pimples, boils, zits, or pustules, call it what you want, they're all still gate crashing your face like uninvited relatives at Thanksgiving. And acne runs in my family. I've told you that before. You can see the scars on my face. It's like a genetic subscription I've never signed up for. My brothers and sisters, we all battled it, even as adults.
0: Yep.
2: Still get one of those surprise visitors every now and then, like a party crasher on my back or arm, or worse, right on your face.
0: Yeah.
2: Just like when I was a teenager. Speaking of that, last night I went to bed thinking about my teenage years, how great it was, how you feel when you're young and everything. So nostalgic. Wishing I could be young again.
0: Yeah.
2: Well, be careful what you wish for, because this morning I woke up with a big old zit.
0: Aww.
2: So big, it had its own zit code. Hi, okay. You've heard of Dr. Pimple Popper? Well, I'm the Zit Exonerator.
0: Oh, boy.
2: Here are a few hacks to help you with your pimple plight
0: if you're
2: suffering from it. Toothpaste. It's not just for teeth. Yes, a dab of Crest or Colgate can work in a pinch. It's antibacterial, absorbs oil, and dries that sucker out. Use too much, and you will

0: mild peels on your skin to shed those dead cells faster. 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That means fewer breakouts and quicker healing, literally overnight. Which brings me to this. Julie Kay, you ever wonder what your pimples do while you're asleep?
1: No, I have no idea. I've never thought of what my pimples are doing while I'm sleeping.
0: They do nothing. They just zit there.
1: Zit. Pimples zit.
0: I needed that, yeah. Okay. Number three, you could ice it or ice zit.
1: Ice it.
0: Yeah. Mm-hmm. Huh? Oh. Icing a zit works wonders. It reduces redness, swelling, and the urge to cancel your entire day and stay locked up in like a prisoner. Mm. Speaking of breaking the law, why should you never arrest someone with acne?
1: I don't know, DJ. Why should you never arrest someone with acne?
0: Because they're great at breaking out. Yeah. Okay. Pimple jokes aren't your kind, okay. I guess. Number four, Pepto-Bismol mask. Yep, that same pink stuff you take when your stomach's doing the salsa can also calm your skin. Mix a little with water, slap it on like war paint, and boom, goodbye inflammation.
1: Boom!
0: And hey, if the sight of zit goo in the mirror makes your stomach turn, go ahead and take a swig of the Pepto-2. Two birds, one bottle.
1: All right,
0: okay?
1: Great.
0: This last hack, you're going to really like this, Julie Kay.
1: Can't wait.
0: Oh, this one hack works 100% of the time on everyone, men, women, children, or animals. Gets rid of wrinkles, zits, blemishes, and even signs of aging.
1: Bring it on.
0: Sounds like a miracle, right?
1: Yes.
0: Are you ready?
1: Ready.
0: It's called Adobe Photoshop.
1: That's it. Yep.
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paint switch, raise a dirt floor pour. 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

0: graduating college.
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0: But I was on my way to anywhere else when I turned 18. 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

0: 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Julie Ann, DJ, and the good stuff is brought to you by Ronnie's Carpets and Flooring.
1: That's the good stuff.
0: I've seen a couple locations where they have those children's little libraries, the free libraries.
2: Oh, yeah. Just a shelf sitting out there, and you can go and grab the books and read books if you need to.
0: Exactly right. I've seen a couple of those in Lakeland. I think that's a wonderful idea. But I think I love this one even more because this is a dog library. You know how I love the dogs.
2: Yes.
0: A beach in Maine is in the news for adding a free dog library. So how this works, it's just like the children's library, but instead of books, it's dog toys. So you got sticks, you got tennis balls, and you can borrow those. So you go to the beach, you take one of those out, you play with the dog, and if your dog loves it, you can keep it. Or you just go return it to the library so other people can use those toys.
2: That's a great idea.
0: It's a wonderful idea. Here is Lori Gray and her brother. He's the inventor of the dog library. His name is George, talking about it.
3: He loves it. He just absolutely loves it. It just makes them a happier dog.
4: It feels awesome. They can take them home. They don't need to be returned. On an average day, there's a lot of dogs here. It's a great feeling that I put something together and it's getting used.
0: He should be proud. Yeah. That is a great idea.
2: Yeah, and I'm glad they don't have to give them back because I was kind of racking my brain about how many dog treats will it cost him for an overdue doggy bone.
0: That is good.

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0: This weekend, 97 Country honors American soldiers whose ultimate sacrifice for their country will never be forgotten. 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

0: 97 Country, thank you so much for starting your workday with Julie and DJ. And DJ, we need to make our apologies this morning.
1: Oh, boy.
0: Smith, Fedler, Smith, PA say, just do it. Like Nike. Okay, I think I'm going to apologize to my dogs this morning, Dolly and to Layla, because we were talking about how people were saying about dating their dogs if they could, and I said my dogs would not be good because Dolly would run, first off. She'd be like, vroom, out. And then Layla is so stubborn. I could
1: just
0: not.
1: Different personalities, right?
0: Totally different. And so, Layla and Dolly, I'm sorry. You know mommy loves you. She will take care of you. She'll give you extra treats and you get mommy loves you. Who's a baby girl? Who's a baby girl? My babies. Mommy loves you. Who's my girl? Okay, sorry.
1: All right, Julie K., I figure I need to apologize for my hack time because not everybody is on board the zip puss. I mean, bust like I am. And I'm sorry I popped all those zip hacks on everybody. I just figured with my years of experience with zits, I just felt like my hack time was oozing with facts and the knowledge of zits. But not everybody's excited about, like, Dr. Pimple Pop, whatever channel she's on. So I'm sorry. I didn't mean to gross everybody out during morning drive time.
0: Yeah, that was
1: But I won't do it again until I get another zit.
0: Oh, great. Who's a bad boy? Who's a bad boy? Well, there you go. That's what we got for today. Anything you want to say about it, you can always text us at 683-9797. Email us. Go to 97country.com. You can email the morning show that way. You can DM us on our socials.
1: We're on all of them.
0: TikTok, Instagram, Facebook. Sure, go ahead. The last thing you can do if you feel the need to talk to somebody, here's what I would do. I would just pick up the phone and call Melissa.
1: Mm-hmm.
0: She'll answer the phone. And she'll take your complaints, or maybe your comments, or maybe you have accolades for us.
1: Yeah.
0: That you're like, you know, that was the best show ever.
1: Ever?
0: Probably not, but whatever. She's in next. Sorry, Melissa.

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Good morning. My name is Melissa. Thank you so much for joining us on your Memorial Day. Here's Thomas Rhett to kick things off. Ain't a Bad Life, 97 Country. Didn't

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It's right around this time when the kids are starting to wonder, why do we even have to go to school the rest of this week? I mean, seriously. So are the teachers, by the way. Here's Tucker Wetmore.

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And I suspect that a lot of couples will be using this as their first wedding dance song. 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

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The roads are going to be busy tonight because they said over 39 million Americans were traveling over this long weekend. Here's Dylan Scott, what he'll never have.

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0: questions. 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Or one that is already a part of many families, which way should the toilet paper roll? 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
3: Well, I was skiing up in Tennessee, man, and I'm telling you, I had a crash you wouldn't believe and ripped my knee up so bad. 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I said, no, let me go pray about this. And I said, God, do you heal even idiots? 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

0: Julie and DJ, hoping you're enjoying your Memorial Day weekend. 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
0: Oh.
1: Yeah, you don't want to be bloated wearing that Speedo out on the beach yet. It's not a good look.

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If you can't make it out to Vegas to see Blake Shelton, no worries, because he's coming to Ocala, baby, as part of the Rock the Country lineup. He'll be there Saturday, August 29th, along with McCoy Moore, Lakeland's own, by the way. He'll be there on the 28th. Here's Texas, 97 Country. She come

0: 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Who cares? 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

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Although Jason Aldean says his kids love his music and even help decide which songs go on the album, he says by the time the album comes out, they're sick of the music. And really, can you blame them?

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0: 97 Country WPCV. Chris Jansen says he has a hard time saying no to his fans. I mean, if they ask him to come out somewhere, if he can do it, he sure will, because hey, they're the reason he's such a big star today. Here's me and a beer.
1: Prettiest girl I'd ever seen. 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I thought

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If you're a teacher, you'll have to get back in the saddle tomorrow. 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

0: This weekend, 97 Country honors American soldiers whose ultimate sacrifice for their country will never be forgotten. We salute our brave men and women serving today. Thanks for making us proud to be Americans on Memorial Day weekend. And always...
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Ooh, it feels like faster than ever. 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

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Ella Langley is singing about wanting to be someone else, and I'm over here wishing I was like Ella Langley. I think we're all fine as ourselves. Here's Be Her. She

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0: It's a long 3-day weekend, so we're grilling and chilling the whole time. 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

Miranda Lambert has a huge fan. Who is it? Lainey Wilson's dad. Lainey had to tell her dad to, come on, just be cool, when he first met Miranda. Here's Kick a Little from Little Texas, 97 Country. My daddy.

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1: Oh, Julie, I can just smell the meat grilling now. 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

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There's a rumor that in Taylor Swift and Travis's prenup, she's not allowed to write any songs about him if they split. Ouch. That hurts more than any amount of money would, right? 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

97 Country WPCV. Whether you're hanging with your friends or you still got to work today, I know what that's like. Remember what this day is all about. Thank you. Thank you to those who've served and made the ultimate sacrifice. Here's Kenny Chesney with his latest, Carry On 97 Country.

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0: That's a good point. 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

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How about some green mustard on that hot dog or hamburger today? French's mustard is going green, inspired by the Despicable Me franchise. 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

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Did your backseat driver suddenly grow up and cross the stage to accept their diploma last week? Don't blink, Kane Brown. That's all we have to say. 97 Country.

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I have some hot dogs and hamburgers waiting for me at home. Now, I'm hungry, so I'll see you tomorrow. Good news, Nick is in next. Leaving you with Keith Urban. 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

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It's 97 Country's Backyard Barbecue. I am Nick Allen on the job with Riley Green. 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

0: Is your barbecue Carolina, Kansas City, Memphis? 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

97 Country, it's our Backyard Barbecue Memorial Day weekend, and I am Nick Allen on the job for Monday. Thanks for tuning in, and thanks for including us in your Memorial Day plans. 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
2: 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In 1 Corinthians 13:5, we read that love keeps no record of being wronged. 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We can't seem to destroy it, because only in Christ's love can we erase the pages through his forgiveness to others and to ourselves. Love is the only way.
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0: Mustard, ketchup, relish, and mayo. Yeah. 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

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On this Memorial Day, we join all of America in a national moment of remembrance to honor and remember the service members who made the ultimate sacrifice for their country. 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

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Thank you so much for joining us in this remembrance on this Memorial Day. 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

97 Country, Memorial Day didn't become a guaranteed three-day weekend until 1971, when Congress passed the Uniform Monday Holiday Act to shift the observance from May 30th to the last Monday in May, which just so happens to be today.

0: This weekend, 97 Country honors American soldiers whose ultimate sacrifice for their country will never be forgotten. We salute our brave men and women serving today. 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And always...
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Here's Riley Green.

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I am Nick Allen on the job with Morgan Wallen, still on tour, and he's still the problem child on 97

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0: 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Serving up stars, stripes, and a whole lot of sound all weekend long.

97 countries, stars, stripes, and sounds on this Memorial Day. Thank you so much for allowing us to be a part of it. Certainly do appreciate it. It's Garth Brooks, What She's Doing Now on 97 countries.

0: 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It's Julie and DJ here.
1: Hey, Julie, what do you think the correct way is for Memorial Day grilling? 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
0: I don't know. 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

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It's Memorial Day. It's a holiday. 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
1: Oh, Julie, I can just smell the meat grilling now. 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

97 country. Now, Memorial Day was officially established as a national public holiday all the way back in 1868 by General John A. Logan, head of a group of Union veterans, which was originally called Decoration Day. And it officially became Memorial Day in 1967. 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

97 Country, Stars, Stripes, and Sounds on a Backyard Barbecue Memorial Day weekend. I am Nick on the job with Tucker Wetmore's 3, 2, 1.

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0: 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Have one for me, too, won't you?
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0: 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He had his arms stretched out like Jack from the Titanic, apparently. Officer spotted him doing that famous "I'm the king of the world" pose while going 105 miles per hour.
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0: This weekend, 97 Country honors American soldiers whose ultimate sacrifice for their country will never be forgotten. 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
0: Oh.
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Starting off 7 o'clock on this Monday night, my name is Glenn. It's our backyard barbecue Memorial Weekend. Cranking up the country with the feel-good favorites, those guilty pleasures, those sing-alongs, and of course, the songs that remind us why we are free. Yes, indeed. To remember and honor those today that gave their lives, gave the ultimate sacrifice, fighting for our freedom. We live in the land of the free because of the brave. Remember that every single day. I always try to. Bailey Zimmerman and Luke Combs now. 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
3: 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Mild to Wild can make it happen. Call 863-646-4212 or visit mildtowild.com. That's mild, the numeral 2, wild.com.
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5: Hi, I'm attorney Dean Bernetti. As I reflect on my years in practice, one of the most meaningful moments has been the opportunity to pray with someone during a difficult time and see God work. It's a reminder of the role faith can play in the work I do each day, and it inspires me to rise in the morning and follow the Holy Spirit. It's the ultimate blessing. More information is available at yourchristianlawfirm.com. Dean Bernetti Law, with offices in Lakeland, Brandon, and St. Pete. 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
6: 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I could keep on going, but you're keeping Dina waiting. 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

97 Country on our Backyard Barbecue Memorial Weekend. It's Rodney Atkins and Watching You. Lynn here with you. Mark Wills on the way. Also, Carrie Underwood. Here's George Burge and Luke Bryan.

97 Country and the age of our country and the age of our world. It's hard to believe just how much has happened in that span of 100 years we call the 20th century. 19-something, Mark Wills right here tonight. My name is Glenn with Carrie Underwood. Before He Cheats.

Now, our good friend McCoy Moore just dropped his first big album, Sunshine State, on Friday, and he's got the song In Here, Out There. Cole Swindell teaming up on that one, and I got to tell you, one heck of a great song and one heck of an excellent album. I listened to it all the way through right at the stroke of midnight. I was even waiting for it to show up on like Spotify. Just come on, come on, where is it? Where is it? I've had that thing pre-saved, pre-ordered, pre-everything. Cole Swindell on 97 Country, She and Me at Heads, Carolina. My name is Glenn. It's our Backyard Barbecue Memorial Weekend with Alabama, Song of the South.

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97 Country with John Cougar, John Deere, John 316. It's Keith Urban. We'll be doing our backyard barbecue Memorial Weekend, celebrating the songs that welcome the summer. Coming up on 8 o'clock, it's Gretchen Wilson.

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0: 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What do you prefer?
1: I don't need a grill. I just knock the horns off the cow, put it on the plate, and bada bing, bada boom. 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